I'd love to hear a testimony from a Christian who was taken to church, who understood the gospel, who received Christ as their savior, and then they just kept

He who began the good work in you, that's finished. He began the good work by forgiving you of all your sins and then coming to live in your heart. Now, he is carrying it on to completion until the day of Christ Jesus. So, yeah, it's continually allowing the Holy Spirit to move in and through you. That's called the Christian life.

Pinful or turn, we celebrate the turn. You were going one way and then you realize that's dead end. That hurts. That's rocky road. I want to go God's way. And then we realign ourselves with our true identity, which is a believer in Christ Jesus, not a walker of the flesh.

0: 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The photos and comments he posts are a lot like tattoos. They're hard to get rid of, even if they seem cool at the time. Let's help our teens live with no regrets.
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In the Old Testament, in Nahum 1:7, the Bible says this: "The Lord is good, a refuge in times of trouble. He cares for those who trust in Him."

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Couldn't cut out time with the sharpest knife. 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

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And Daniel met a lion because he chose to pray, but you shut the mouth of that lion, and he walked out the next day.

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0: 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We want to walk through this moment with you. Click the words Know Christ at praiseandworship.org.
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